0: 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It's hot.
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0: 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We'll be right back after these messages. It's hot.
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1: Ladies and gentlemen, we are gonna go.

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Watch this. Left. Right. Left. Right. Left. Right. Left. Right. Left. Right. Left. Right. Left.

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0: 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It's hot.
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1: Ladies and gentlemen, we are gonna go. We are gonna go. We are gonna go.

0: 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We'll be right back after these messages. It's hot.
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0: 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We'll be right back after these messages. It's hot.
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0: 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We'll be right back after these messages. It's hot.
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0: 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We'll be right back after these messages. It's hot.
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0: 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We'll be right back after these messages. It's hot.
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1: Ladies and gentlemen, we are gonna go. We are gonna go. We are

Everybody now, one hand in the air, one hand in the air, and we go from left to right. Watch this. Left, right, left, right, left, right, left, right, left, right, left, right.

0: 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We'll be right back after these messages. It's hot.
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